on tour. Spent the last winter with family. I ain't been running so long. I hope I still fitting with y'all. Out here trying to get it. Kids growing mile a minute. Money don't buy experience. Can't dig in your pocket for it. I wanna be there for the wrong. I wanna let it go, but it's gone. I buried my mom last year, and I'm gonna be here with a song. But the hope when you're here make it strong. I wanna raise my kids via phone. And I love my niece, my nephew, just like they a seed of my own. And my life and the speed of my own. Still reciting, I speak through the poems. I'm so grateful I kept my composure. And do remember the things that I told you. I can't dwell, that'll make it a phobia.

That I brand to the beach. Can't see no hand in my reach, and I'm standing beneath. I can't handle the beef. Most nights don't handle the peace. A man or beast, I take a handful of each. Now I'm roaming the streets, head low, headphone full of beats. Get low, then my face gets known, but I never get low, ain't known to police. Cause I roll with the

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1: La radio sauvage.
2: Marvelous. Another home cooked meal.
3: Yes, indeed.
2: Feel the feel. So, so real.
3: So real.
2: Keep the scale. Bless

0: hey, didn't see you there. While I've got your ears, there's something I'd like you to hear.
1: But it's Teddy.

0: one coming up is the first single off of my forthcoming sophomore album, Scorpio. And so if you feel your body moving, go ahead and move it. This is for all my baddies.
1: Yeah.

0: there's like these unforeseen elements that you're not going to be able to prepare for, and you will not know when it happens. Do you need to do those 10,000 hours? Of course, because those hours you put in will prepare you for that unforeseen moment when you get out of the studio and you're in the world.
1: Syllab, you know, la radio sauvage.

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Focus on safe, screw it. They know the curve of my dick. Study that, call it influence. You should be focused on self instead of the way that I use it. Be lucky if I slap you in the face.

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Let's go. Let's go. Let's go. Let's go. Let's go. Let's go. Let's go. Let's go. Let's go. Let's go. Let's go.

0: Let's go.
1: Mad let's go.
0: Boy.
1: Mad
0: let's
1: go.
0: Life.
1: Go.
2: Let's go.
0: Mad
2: let's go.
0: Life.
1: Go.
0: Mad
1: let's go.
0: Mad
1: let's go.
0: Shit.
1: Let's go.
0: Mad
1: let's go.
0: Weed.
1: Go.

0: toujours impliqué comme ALC, fuck DJ Khaled.
1: So there's like these unforeseen elements that you're not going to be able to prepare for, and you will not know when it happens. Do you need to do those 10,000 hours? Of course, because those hours you put in will prepare you for that unforeseen moment when you get out of the studio and you're in the world.
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And who knew that I would ever trip and fall for you, boo? 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

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I had the jewels and every V12 engine you could think of. 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

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I remember house when it was a spiritual thing. House was about house before house was techno. Before house was deep. I remember house when house had loops. I remember house when house was disco. Before house was disco.